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At the end of the rainbow, I found my broken heart.

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That's the time when Tammy Hatton is gay. Everyone escapes the cares of the day. When they start to dance, their troubles away. Boogie, boogie. From the swanky to the cold water flats, parlor floors are jammed with rug-cutting cats. Boogie music is the feature, no doubt. 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There is something fascinating about

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That's wisdom. 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That's when every heart is high as a kite. Everybody there treats you like a pal.

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And now I'm back to let you know I can really shake 'em down.